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1: 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Hit us up, 877-817-2888. We got the No Cap News coming up in a few minutes, man. James finds the craziest stories in the world, and we talk about them. 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
0: Time for the No Cap News right now. What up, James?
4: This is so sad. I don't even know how they made this damn mistake. A woman is suing a hospital after they amputated her wrong leg during surgery. Now, once they noticed it was the wrong leg, they still had to amputate the other leg, so she has no legs now.
0: So she was supposed to have one leg.
4: Yes.
0: Ended up with no legs.
4: Yes, because they made the mistake and amputated the wrong leg. You gotta recheck something. Look at the paperwork before
0: Where
4: you start coming.
0: Where is this at?
4: This is Ohio.
0: Ohio?
4: Yeah.
0: Oh, ain't no way, bruh. First of all, I'm owning the hospital.
4: You got to.
0: I'm owning the state of Ohio. I'm suing everybody.
4: You can't own your walk, though, so I don't know that much.
0: No, you get them little things, you know what I'm saying?
4: Oh, they're gonna have to pay for it. You're gonna get the state of the art, the Elon joints.
0: Yeah, the Elon, because once I win that lawsuit, I'm gonna have robot legs.
4: There you go.
0: Shout out to Lieutenant Dan. All right, stay by your radio coming up next. We are talking about it. Worst financial decision you ever made. Our friend messed up and co-signed for somebody, and now he's...
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2: What it do, man?
1: Shout out to our buddy, man. He was dating a girl for about 6 months, got convinced that they were going to be together forever, and helped her get a car. So he co-signed for a used Altima.
2: Hey, don't do that, buddy.
1: Yeah, well, guess what? Now the car, since they've broken up, it has been repoed.
2: Oh, I bet.
1: So now he has a repossession on his credit report. I want to know, first of all, this is crazy.
2: So is.
1: Don't be co-signing for people unless you, like, are expecting the worst.
2: So yeah, you got to have blood or something else in them.
1: 877-817-2888. What is the worst financial decision you've made? Is it co-signing for somebody?
2: Oof.
1: Is it investing in NFTs? I don't know, man. We're taking your calls up next. It's the Bootleg Kev Show.

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1: All right, we're talking about it, man. Worst financial decisions you ever made. This is after our buddy. He co-signed for his ex-girlfriend to get a used Nissan Altima.
2: Now, don't do that, please. Stop, y'all.
1: They broke up. This car has now been repossessed, and his credit is absolutely cooked.
2: I bet. I've been there.
1: Worst financial decision you've ever made. Tell us about it. 877-817-2888. What's going on?
3: Oh, my God. Every year, I try and, like, get into that, like, I'm going to start feeling better about myself. I'm going to be working out. I'm going to do all this stuff. And the worst financial decision that I made was probably buying an annual gym membership because I thought I was paying up front. And I would go every day, and I would do all this stuff. I stayed at home. Working out from home, and that money put up, I never invested in the gym. I never went to the gym. It was just, it cost me so much money. I could have gone to the Bahamas and worked out in the Bahamas with that gym membership. So, you know.
1: They make it impossible for you to get out of gym memberships, too. You ever try to cancel a gym membership?
2: Oh, yeah. It's like the mafia. Especially Planet Fitness. They ain't
3: it
2: letting you go.
3: It really was.
1: The gym hustle, man. Appreciate you calling. All right. We're keeping it moving. We got the homie Chris.
4: Yo.
1: Chris, dumbest financial decision you ever made. What's up, Chris?
4: Man, it's still hard for me to talk about it, man. Look, so I owned a home, like an investment home before 2020. And when COVID hit, I thought the housing market was going to tank. So I sold the house, and that house right now is worth double what it was.
2: Damn.
4: It kills me.
1: Same thing happened to me, man.
2: Hey, y'all both getting sick.
1: I had a house.
4: Yeah, you thought the same thing. This is like, there's no way the housing market's gonna. Yeah.
1: Yeah, I bought a house in 08 in the finance, like when I was like young. It was like an $80,000 house.
2: Right, right.
1: And I was up on it. And I sold it in 2016 because I lost my job and I was like, I needed the money.
2: Right.
1: Bro, I played myself so hard.
2: I bet you did. Is that what it sounded like? Sound like Buddy played himself too. I see y'all had a moment there. Huh?
1: For sure. Anyway, stay by your radio. Coming up next, let's talk about it. Another new recall has happened. Why is everything at the grocery store getting recalled? We're going to break it down up next.
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1: Over 122,000 cases of Gatorade sold across 27 U.S. states have now officially been recalled by the FDA.
2: I'm so over this.
1: Due to undeclared food dye.
2: Why are you not declaring it? Like, I don't even like Gatorade anymore, so this don't matter, but I'm just annoyed with everything being recalled.
1: The flavors that have been affected, lemon lime zero, orange, and orange zero.
2: Well, there you go. Hey, don't get none of that.
1: Listen, man, I love me some Gatorade, but I ain't gonna lie, I'm good.
2: Yeah, 100%. You don't need the recalled food dye.
1: And then lemon lime is my joint. Anyway, stay by your radio. Coming up next, we have got the People's Mix on the way.

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1: 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Chris Rock under fire for being a bad friend.
2: Show is. Maybe Will Smith was right about to slap.
1: Anyway, we're breaking it down up next. 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
1: What a dope, man.
0: Chris Rock is currently under fire. You know, Chris Rock has been one of the biggest comedians and movie stars for a very long time.
1: So is.
0: He recently revealed that once he started making money, he pretty much left one of his friends for prison. He was falsely accused and refused to pay for the lawyers, is what he said.
2: When you're black, white people believe every accusation is a conviction. A guy named Roger Logan, who I grew up with, is one of my best friend's brothers, went to jail for 19 years for a murder he didn't commit. And here's a weird thing.
3: Yeah.
2: His brother used to plead with me to pay for a lawyer for Roger, and I never did it. I always had like a no lawyer thing, because a lawyer is like an open-ended thing. Like, I'll pay your mortgage, I'll put whatever. There's a bunch of shit I've paid for, education. I always stay out of lawyers because it's so open-ended. It still f***s with me. I was like, I had the means to help him.

0: Just did 30 years. Too bad. So, hey, hopefully I don't get accused of anything. But you know what I mean? Like, I'm handling it from a real place. You know, this shit's real when people get accused of things. And you better be real sure they did it.
1: So he's saying, I did everything, but I would pay for people's mortgages, but I ain't gonna doing lawyers. And his friend actually ended up going to jail. He could have helped his friend.
2: This is horrible. Chris Rock got too much Madagascar, buddy. He could have got him out of jail.
1: Man, that's crazy. So do you think he's a bad friend for not paying?
2: 19 years? Yeah. What if I went to jail? You knew you was there. You had the money to help
1: do
2: you.
1: Do I have Chris Rock money?
2: No, you got your money.
1: I don't have the money to help
2: you. Can you send me some Top Ramen or something?
1: I'll put some money on your book.
2: Oh, damn.
1: If I had Chris Rock money, for sure.
2: Okay, there you go. So you agree he's a bad friend.
1: He's definitely a bad friend.
2: There you go.
1: Anyway, we're jumping into People's Mix-Up next. It's the Bootleg Kev Show.
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0: 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Get at us. Shout out your quest, whatever you need. Leave us a voicemail. Look, shout out to Lucky, the rapper who was wounded in an altercation with Playboi Carti's entourage. He is fine.
1: Hey, congrats to him. He got lucky, I guess.
0: Why are we congratulating him?
1: Because he's alive. You see his face.
0: But I don't know if he deserves the congratulations. Anyway, let's get into some brand new music right now, man. Rich the Kid and Gunna, man. Back to back on this one. It's called Too Bad. It's on the Bootleg Kev Show.

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1: What it do, Bill?
0: Look, they're saying that Drake won't be winning any Grammys.
1: Oh, Lord?
0: Anymore, and that is because of something he decided to do. We're going to tell you what that is in a few minutes. All right, we in the People's Mix, though. First things first, let's get into some brand new music. Jhené Aiko and Kendrick Lamar. That's So Good. It's the Blue Light Kev Show.

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2: Hey, that makes sense. I be giving Drake crap, but I don't like the whole Grammy, so I agree with
1: him. By the way, 2027 Grammys is what I meant to say.
2: Well, he wasn't going to win, though. Yeah, just be
1: fair. I mean, he might have. Iceman's a solid project. Anyways, stay by your radio. Coming up next, we got the No Cap News on the way.

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1: Yo, the No Cap News is a few minutes away. James always finds the craziest stories in the world, and we talk about them. James, what you got?
2: As someone that has dined and dashed a few times back in the day, this man did something crazy to get out of a bill at Red Lobster. It's kind of crazy.
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1: Giving it to you straight, no filter.
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0: Time for the No Cap News right now. What's up, James?
4: All right, so a man has been arrested for faking a medical emergency to dodge a $63 bill at Red Lobster, which is crazy because now his bail is set at
0: $3,000. $3,000?
4: Yes, because he was robbing service of goods.
0: Well, listen, you can't be out here stealing the Red Lobster biscuits.
4: Oh, yeah, the biscuits is free, so you could steal them. Once you order the lobster and all the platters and whatnot, that's when you get in trouble.
0: $3,000 ain't bad. You can make a $3,000 bill. Well, I guess he can't because he was stealing Red Lobster in the first place, but...
4: Hey, look, in college, just what I used to do. I used to go to Red Lobster and act like I was going to order a lot, and I just would wait for the biscuits to come out, then I would leave.
0: The shout out to you. Yeah. So you would just get like a water cup and free biscuits.
4: Yes, 100%.
0: Smart man.
4: Come on.
0: I like that.
4: Yeah, I ain't steal nothing because I ain't order nothing.
0: That's fair. Stay by your radio. Coming up next, we have got the Daily Hate on the way.
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1: It's the Bootleg Kev Show. The Daily Hate is up next. If you got something you want to hate on, leave us a voicemail, 877-817-2888. Get at us. James, anything you're hating on?
2: I'm hating on people that be asking for money but got the freshest Jordans on.
1: Oh, our boy Cyrus.
2: Yeah, I don't know why he got them Jordans.
1: Neither do I.
2: Yeah, what you doing over there?
1: Man, Cyrus is well off. He's got a motorcycle and Jordans.
2: Oh, damn, I didn't know that. He popped it like that.
1: Man, he saves a lot of money on rent, that Cyrus.
2: How?
1: Oh, I don't know. Anyway, we got your Daily Hate calls coming up next.

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0: makes me at the 7-Eleven, and I want to hate on that punk butt sister that came over, the three of them, the next night to my house. One of them messing with my son, got babies by my son, fat blanket, and then another one messing with my daughter, that's her friend, chunky, pippy, and then they got this one flip like Tarzan, like the wrestling, WWE wrestler, they jump me, and they don't want it now. I want to say with all of them, one at a time. I mean, I'm hating on them chicks. You want it? Come get it.
1: Man, the 7-Eleven jumpage is rough, all right? Those girls are hated on. Appreciate you calling. It sounded like a hot-ass mess right there.
2: I hope that she get her fade back, though.
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0: show. Bad Daily Hate coming up a little bit later. We got to talk about it, though. People are freaking out. They think what's happening in Russia might be COVID 2.0 coming.
1: Oh, Lord, just in time for GTA 6.
0: We're going to break down what's happening with this new plague. It's kind of crazy, kind of scary.
1: Very much so.
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1: It's the Boulette Kev Show with James Andre Jefferson Jr.
2: What it do, bro?
1: People are freaking out. There is a pneumonic plague in Russia. Now,
2: oof, sounds people, scary.
1: Yeah, there's five different hospitals that have been quarantined and locked down in Russia after everybody kind of started to freak out because a lady who worked at a research institute in Siberia ended up with pneumonia of an unknown etiology, which pretty much means pneumonia they've never seen before.
2: Oh, Lord, that sounds scary.
1: And apparently, when this thing spreads, if you don't get treatment, you're going to be dead in 24 hours.
2: That's crazy. Why we got stuff like this sitting around in any lab? I tell you all the time, I trust science. It's these damn scientists that scare me.
1: Over 200 confirmed cases in the country of Russia.
2: Apparently, lock it down.
1: They better lock it down.
2: Lock it. Don't. Hey, don't let no Russians on no planes right now.
1: I don't think they're getting on planes anyway. We kind of got beef with them right now, right?
2: This is true.
1: Anyway, yo, I just hope we don't get into another one of these pandemics. And at the very least, if we do,
2: GTA 6 going to be fire.
1: GTA 6 finna go crazy.
2: And that's going to be my life.
1: 100%. Anyway, stay by your radio. Coming up, we have got the Daily Hate on the way. Keep it locked.
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1: It's the Bootleg Kev Show. The Daily Hate's up next. If you got something you want to hate on, leave us a voicemail. 877-817-2888. That is the number. Get at us. Tell us what's got you pissed off. Anything you're hating on, James.
2: I got a hate on the actor from BMF, Da Vinci. He's been saying a lot of goofy stuff recently.
1: Oh, man. Yeah.
2: Shut up.
1: First of all, I haven't seen BMF, and I don't know who Da Vinci is, but I heard he lost 200,000 followers.
2: As he should. And Cam Newton, good stuff for holding it down.
1: Anyway, what are you hating on? We got your calls coming up next.

0: And I'm hating on all these dramatized, traumatized niggas with mics with relationship dating advice all on my feed. Like, shut the fuck up.
1: I'm with you. Hey, speak on it. Let them know what's wrong with them.
0: Damn. Like, what's wrong with them is that they head nodding each other, especially if they got a co-host. That's the dumbest shit ever. They're on some shit that's coming from a place of nothingness. Mm. And I'm just over it. Like, take the mics away. God, no license, no. Yeah, I'm sorry. I'm over it.
2: Well, she's talking about fresh and fit.
1: No, she's talking about the whole internet right now. CIA dropped crack off. Oh. Then now they drop microphones off.
0: God, everybody's got a mic, and now everybody's a fucking relationship expert. Like, who the fuck are you? Have you all this trauma on the microphone? Oh my God, I can't. Like, take the mics away.
2: And most of these people aren't even married. They're like dating multiple women. So it's like,
0: wait, let's forget.
2: It's like, give me relationship advice if you've been married for a while.
0: Not married, mad because you're laughing, you dumb as fuck, and now you mad and you think you got something to say. Like, you're not even making sense, my like, shut the fuck up. Like, it's just over it. Like, take the mics away. Like, all these, everybody's got a mic in their hand is doing way too much.
2: They're hated on.
1: Our producer has a new hate, by the way. He's hating on you because he got to edit all this. So
2: yeah. He's like, damn it, she won't stop cussing.
0: Okay, I'm sorry.
2: Appreciate you getting your hate on. If you got something you want to hate on too, leave us a voicemail, 877-817-2888. By the way, if you're married and you and your husband aren't going to church, you might want to start going.
1: Facts.
2: We're going to tell you why up next.
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2: I used to think about immature things. 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
2: 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Welcome to your Thursday. Let's get on this, Drake. 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
1: Playboi Carti, The Weeknd, Rather Lie. What up? It's Visa on radio. Big chillin' Thursday, man. I got to shout out everybody vibing out with us late night, man. Whether you're working, you can't sleep, you're listening on the iHeartRadio app. Of course, tap in on the top, Back My Guy. Coming up, Lotto, Justin Bieber, Janae Aiko next. Keep it right here.
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1: Justin Bieber with UConn. What up? It's Visa on the radio. This got to be my favorite song out right now, man. Such a good combination of Jhené Aiko and Kendrick Lamar. So good. I'm just saying, like, it would be dope to get

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1: Drake with Janice. What's up? 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Thank you guys for listening. Coming up, Post Malone, Don Toliver, Justin Bieber on the way. Let's get on to Zara Larson right here.

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1: Justin Bieber, Speed Demon. What up? It's Visa on radio. Okay, coming up, Bad Bunny, Adela with Nicole Kidman. Drake up next. Keep it right here.
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1: Adela right there, Nicole Kidman, what's up? 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Okay, word has it, potentially Drake working on an agreement for Coachella. That'd be crazy. I'm just saying, it's Drake right here.

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1: 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What up? It's Visa. Yo, let's get on this Drake. Yeah.
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1: Shoreline Mafia rocking. What's up? It's Visa. You doing good? I hope so, man. I got to shout out everybody working, man. Shout out Stephanie checking in. I got your Mac Miller, Ty Dolla Sign, Cinderella. Also, Dave Temps up next. Keep it right here.
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1: Drake right there with Janice. What's up? 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Coming up, Justin Bieber. Tems, What You Need. Also, T.I., whatever you like. Little throwback for you.

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1: Bad Bunny on this early Thursday. What's up, Visa? Yo, you want to see Drake at Coachella? That'd be crazy. I'm just saying.

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1: Bad Bunny on this early Thursday. What's up? It's VSON Radio. Don't forget, we got our iHeartRadio Music Festival special on Disney Plus and Hulu right now as we speak for the month of October. Go ahead and check it out, all right? 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
1: Drake with Janice. What's up? It's Visa on radio. I got a shout out. Sylvia checking in on this late night. She working hard. Shout out to all my folks, man, working those graveyard shifts. Let's get on Janae, Aiko, and Kendrick right here. It was so good. Face.

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1: 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What up? It's Visa. Yo, coming up, Tems, Bieber, Cardi B up next.
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1: Doja Cat, Agora Hills, what up? 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Okay, coming up on this early Thursday, Bruno Mars, Mac Miller, Drake, and Bad Bunny up next.
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1: 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It's Beast on the radio. Let's get on this, Jizzy. Yeah.

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1: Oh, Jeezy, be a Geek League. 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You can always tap in socials at VSON Radio. 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
1: Justin Bieber, Daisies, what's up? It's Visa on the radio. I got a shout out, Stephanie checking in. I got your Drake coming up after this KLG right here. Hey.

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1: Drake right there with Janice. What's up? Visa on the radio. Don't forget your chance at $1,000 coming up later on this morning. The easiest money you're going to make on a Thursday, man. It's Janae Aiko, Kendrick right here. What's so good? Fake.

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1: 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Thank you for hanging out with me from the late night to the early morning. 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In the meantime, good luck.

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1: All right, y'all. So, time for us to do this thing called Real Talk. We keep it real. We talk about our life. Let's talk to Nicasio, who is always super just adamant on doing whatever his parents want to do. Doesn't matter. He's like, mom and dad said it. Let's do it. But this time, you're kind of switching things up. Your mom, you were saying, has been wanting to do a bunch of different activities with you, and you haven't really been into it.
2: I feel like I'm starting to outgrow it now. Like, I feel like, you know, because she wants to do, like, the whole pumpkin patch. She wants, you know, do carnivals and fairs and stuff like that.
1: She
2: want to
1: dress you up like a pumpkin?
2: Maybe. Huh. Damn near. And so I'm just like, I don't want to do stuff like that no more. Like, I want to start doing new things with the family. And they're just, you know, that's what they've, you know, raised us on. And
1: do you
2: so,
1: view it differently because you're a parent now, you think? Or what is it?
2: I don't know. I just feel like I'm not your little boy no more.
0: At 35, you finally realize that?
3: Does your son like the pumpkin patch?
2: Well, he loves it all. Yeah, he does. But I mean, that's a tradition that I was, you know, raised on. He wasn't. I could change it right now if I wanted to.
3: I'm just saying, because if your son enjoys it, then why don't you just, I don't know, go. It's not for you. Maybe it's for him.
2: Maybe. And maybe I'll just send him with my girl and then they can go together.
0: God forbid you go. So because you don't like going to the pumpkin patch anymore, you don't want to go with your son.
1: Matt, you're no one to talk. Your family watches America's Got Talent and you leave to walk
0: the cat. That's not the same. That's not the same.
2: Yes, it is. I just don't want to go through the whole thing. I don't care for it.
1: So you want to kind of basically, now that you're a parent, you want to create your own traditions versus doing what they did.
2: Yeah, like let's go, I don't know, let's go plant the pumpkins. You know what I mean? Let's go plant the seeds.
1: Oh, interesting.
2: Let's watch them grow. You know what I mean? Like,
0: ooh. Exhilarating.
2: Instead of picking them, they're already grown.
1: Let's talk to

0: 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She'll tell us how becoming a parent changed her perspective of her parents. Mm-hmm. Next, Inside Real Talk.
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2: All right, so how has becoming a parent changed the way you look at your own parents? You're hanging out with Tino Cochino. We have got Sania on the line. Ooh. Let me know.
3: My parents were super strict, and I thought it was ridiculous. We couldn't go nowhere. We couldn't even go to the neighborhood park. My friends, we would grow up, and they would, all my high school friends, they would be like, oh, we went here, we went there. And my parents were like, no. Now, as an adult, I understand, because when all my friends that ended up growing up ended up sadly making the wrong choices in life, and some of them ended up on drugs, their parents allowed them to do way too much. So now that I'm raising my kids, I feel like I want to be like my parents. I want to be strict. I need guidelines for them. And I feel like with my mom and them, it was 9 of us. And out of that 9, about 7 of us turned out successful, doing good. So now I appreciate it. When I was growing up as a kid, I thought they was the meanest people in the world.
2: I just saw a clip of this guy basically saying, like, that people complain so much about Gen Z and how bad they are now. He's like, but why are you mad at the kids? The parents are the ones that raise these kids.
4: Oh, damn.
3: Right.
2: I had never looked at it like that. Right. I'm like, yes, it's the parents' fault, low-key. And he said it's because a lot of parents were like, well, I'm not going to raise my kid the way that my parents raised me because they were too strict. I'm going to be their friend more than their parent. And it's backfired.
4: Yeah.
3: Right. That's my thought. I thought the same thing. I was like, there is no way I'm going to have the rules. When I made 18, though, I thought, oh, I'm 18. I'm grown. I can do whatever. They were like, nope, you're still 18. If you don't have a job, you got kitchen. If you you still can't go places. And I thought that was ridiculous. So when I raised my kids, I had different rules. And trust me, I said, I'm going back to doing it how my parents did it, because when my growing up kids started getting into stuff, and they didn't want to help around the house. As soon as they made 18, they wouldn't lift a finger in the house. I said, yep, nope, I'm switching and doing what my parents did with my next generation.
2: Sania, I appreciate the call. Thank you so much for being a part of the show today.
5: Yes, sir.
2: Look, man, coming up next, Instagram got a new feature. I don't know if you like it or not, but they let you blur people in your stories now.
1: I saw that.
2: So like, a lot of people use it as like soft launch relationships and stuff. We'll talk more about it next.

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3: Yo, it's Chris Brown.
4: What's up? I'm SZA.
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2: Instagram now lets you blur people in your stories to help soft launch a relationship.
3: No kidding.
2: It's an AI-powered pixel effect for stories, and I literally, that is the reasoning of why they did it. So if you want to soft launch a relationship and not really put them out there, but kind of show that you're taken... you blur their face and keep it moving. I don't know. I mean, is this something you would use, you think, Serena?
4: I don't think so, because I mean, I have a husband.
2: I mean, not obviously not that. But like, would you use it for anything?
4: I don't think
2: What would we blur?
4: What I was saying though is, I don't know if I love all the the new filters on Instagram, because it's so drastic, like all of them. I'm like, I just want like a nice little like glow. Does it have to change my whole background and make it look like, I don't know, it's night when it's day? And it's just, it's too much.
3: Well, what if you use it because your kid plays a lot of baseball, but you don't want to necessarily post like other people's kids? You take a picture of him with the team, you can blur all the other kids' face out, and boom, post your kid. Show his baseball team.
2: I'm curious about this. Miss Kiki in the comments said, wait until everyone discovers that ChatGPT can actually unblur it.
3: Oh my God.
2: Wow. How do they know what it really looks like?
3: No, I can't do that. It'll just draw it out.
2: Yeah, I feel like it would give you a weird... It would just look like a club flyer.
3: Yeah. With that stupid font.
2: You saw Baby Bash just complaining about that. It keeps happening to Baby Bash. They keep booking him in different shows and making the flyers. And he posted one the other day, and he's like, bro, I swear to God, if someone does it again, I'm not going to do the show. Like, well, I'll send you pictures. Stop doing this.
4: But I was going to say, what's crazy, it's not that hard to just put his picture on the flyer. You know what I mean? Like, instead of just putting it to chat, like, it's not that hard.
3: I've been finding the photos, and I crop them out, and I send it to him.
2: Oh, do you?
3: So, yeah, he's probably...
2: Oh, so you're the narc. Nicasio loves trolling, bro.
3: Yeah.
2: Biggest troll in the game, this fool. Okay, now, this is a real question. Serena, do you feel that men become more attractive as they get older?
4: Some, and some go the other way.
2: What a political answer. Just say yes.
3: Jesus Christ, Serena.
2: Or no. Let's talk more about this. Is it actually a thing? Next.

0: 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All you got to do is your part. 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Come on.
1: Why do men usually become more attractive as they get older? What do you think, Serena?
2: I mean, it's not all men.
3: Jesus.
1: Oh, wow. I mean, no one said that. I'm sitting right here.
2: It's
1: a thing. People say that men become more attractive as they get older.
2: I've never heard that.
3: Oh, my God.
1: Are you serious?
0: What do you live in?
1: All right, so I was going to play the audio for you, but whatever music they used in the background, probably some soft piano crap, it got flagged. And so I'm going to read the captions to you, but if I sound a little robotic, that's because I'm having to read as it comes up.
3: Okay, gotcha. Yeah.
1: All right, so why do men usually become more attractive as they get older? Because everything that makes the man attractive takes time to build. That means confidence, muscle, money, experience, and status. The girl said, and what's different for women? He said, a woman usually gets attention a lot easier. Men have to earn it. Nobody cares about your potential. They care about what you have built. So stop complaining that nobody sees your value. Go build it. That way no one can f***ing ignore you.
3: Oh, my God.
4: They put the F word in there?
1: Yeah, it did.
4: Oh, my God.
1: I like that, though. I think it makes sense.
3: Yeah.
1: That is true, though. I mean, I feel like if it's like these younger, like Love Island guys, girls see him and they're just like, oh my God, he's got a six pack and he's got blonde hair and he smokes strawberry vape. And they like that. But if you're looking at actual like older men, yeah, 9 times out of 10, I feel like you never even hear him say about looks. They say things like, well, he's got his stuff together. Or, you know, yeah, you saw the car he has, or man, his house, or whatever. Mm-hmm. Like, it kind of is
4: the confidence
1: like,
4: thing.
1: It is the things, right?
2: Yeah, I think the confidence is one thing, but also, like, if I was out there looking for, you know, a man, it would be confidence, but also how he treats people. So it's not necessarily, like, I think how your personality is, it's going to make you look more attractive.
5: What do you think is your personality or looks for you? Like, which one are you going to go towards more?
2: Everyone's always going to be attracted to what they're attracted to, but I'm saying your personality shapes that. It can make you more attractive or it can make you less attractive.
5: So if a guy is not that hot and his personality is really good, you're going to go for him?
2: Maybe. That's
4: you have a chance, Nicasio.
1: Wow. Psychologists say if a man is truly in love, he will start to change. And there's a list of 5 things.
3: Oh.
1: I will share them with you next.
5: Oh,
1: and we'll see if we agree or disagree.
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0: I feel like how you treat strangers is a very important thing. It shows your character. Mm-hmm. Our listener, Jaylene, is thinking of dumping a guy because of how she saw him treat a waiter.
3: Aye.
4: Oh, wow.
0: We're going to break it all down, read the DM that she sent. Listener therapy is coming up next with Tino Cochino. Hang out.

0: If you're not already, dude, you got to rock with us on social media, man. 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Come on.
1: All right. Jaylene reached out because she's thinking of dumping a guy because of how he treated a waiter. She saw it firsthand. It made her feel some type of way, but she wants to make sure she's not, you know, being sensitive or overreacting. Yeah. So she wants some outside perspective. The DM that she sent says, listen, I've gone on a couple dates with this guy who seemed cool, but last night we went on this dinner date and he kept making comments about how the server was rubbing him the wrong way. The service wasn't great, but I thought he was making a big deal out of nothing, honestly. Then he only let the $2 tip on a $100 dinner. Honestly, it completely turned me off. I'm feeling like it just speaks to this man's character and it makes me not want to see him again. Is it wrong to dump a guy over one bad tip? I think you're 1,000% right. It speaks to his character. It shows you the type of mindset that this guy has towards people. It was $100 bill.
2: Yes.
1: And then you gave $2. Like,
2: that's 2%.
1: That is insane. I get that it's bad business, but also it sounds like you're probably at a nice establishment. And if that's the case, it's probably packed. And your server is not just your server. They're serving everybody. Mm-hmm. And it gets hectic. And I think people forget that. And it's okay to cut a server some slack. Nicasio, let me guess. You disagree.
3: Oh, yeah, for sure.
1: Okay.
3: 2%? Like, or $2? Like, that's not bad. If she was if she was giving bad service, like, you can't just expect me to give you a tip because you're just there serving my food. Like, no. You're a server, so serve me right.
1: Well, the waiter was a man. You called him a her, so that was interesting.
2: Yeah, yeah, yeah.
3: Same difference.
1: Matt, I feel like you're a little more logical. Yeah, what are your thoughts?
2: Boy, bye. $2 on 100. And in the beginning of the DM, she says, I've gone on a couple dates with a guy who seemed cool. It's not just like she said, oh man, this man's amazing. The only thing is this little $2 tip. She doesn't even seem excited about it in the first place. And I used to wait tables, and I think $2, I mean, I would chase that guy out in the parking lot.
3: But you tip the people at Chipotle. Like, I can't take your advice for tipping.
2: I do. I'm a nice guy. If somebody turns the screen around, if there's an option to tip, I don't care where I am. Dick's Sporting Goods, I'll tip.
3: You have no backbone.
1: That's crazy. So let's say you do experience bad service. Mm-hmm. What do? You still tip?
2: Yes. I still tip.
1: But it was bad service, and that's why you keep getting bad service, is because you're rewarding it.
2: I will tip a little less than 20%, but I will never go under 10%.
3: So which one do you want?
1: All right, hold on. Now we're starting to sidetrack and go all kinds of places. Let's focus, all right? Should Jaylene leave this guy alone because the tipping of only $2 on a $100 bill shows his true character, or is she overreacting? We have Megan on the line. We'll get her thoughts on it next.
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0: Listen to therapy, man. Today, Jaylene reached out. Mm-hmm. She's thinking of dumping the guy because of how he treated a waiter. I guess it was a $100 bill. He only left a $2 tip because he just felt that the server was rubbing him the wrong way.
2: God.
0: Let's talk to Megan. Do you think it's worth leaving him?
3: I wouldn't dump him just because he left a $2 tip. If the service was actually bad, I don't think he should be expected to leave a super great tip. But if he was rude, disrespectful, and embarrassing that whole time, that would bother me a lot more than the tip. But I feel like dumping him over for just $2 without looking at the whole situation is a little dramatic.
4: See, you're someone I could be with because I just feel like you're level-headed and you understand. And if it's bad service, why do you have to tip? My girlfriend now, it doesn't matter if we had bad service, she still feels obligated to leave a tip. And I'm like, why? I'm like, why? Because we have to?
3: Right?
0: Have you ever been a server, Megan? Just out of curiosity.
3: I actually have been a server.
0: Oh, this is perfect. So Matt was too. Now, you were saying they always told you what?
2: 10% tip if the service sucks. 15% tip if it's decent, and 20% tip if they go above and beyond. Nowhere does it say a 2% tip for bad service, and it sounds like the service wasn't even that bad. So he should have at least technically left 15%.
3: He should have. But as far as dumping him goes, the $2 wouldn't bother me. It would be more how he acted.
0: Yeah, no, I get that. I mean, at the end of the day, it's just $2 tip is horrible. Like, that service had to be trash,
2: yes.
0: Right? Too Short. We all love him. He's a legend. And yes, he recently spoke out and made some comments that he would attend Diddy's welcome home party. And that was not received well.
4: Oh, dang.
0: He is now apologizing and we'll share his apology with you next in Tea Time.

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3: Yeah.

0: If you're not already, dude, you got to rock with us on social media, man. It's at JJS Radio. Come on.
1: So the legendary Too Short recently spoke out and said that once Diddy gets out of jail, he will be there at the Welcome Home party.
2: Yes,
1: baby,
2: sir.
1: Let's go.
2: My God.
1: That statement was not received well. He must have got so much backlash. Too Short does not seem like the type of man to apologize for anything. Yeah. I mean, his favorite word is
0: I know,
1: but he made an apology.
3: I want to thank all the people that called me yesterday, text me, hit me up about this TMZ Puff Daddy thing. I was a little insensitive with my words. I said that I didn't condone what he did to Cassie, but I would go to his party if he came home. And I really didn't know the full extent of the case. I did not know that there were a lot of women who claimed that they had been abused by Puff Daddy and how it affected them. I do not condone abuse in any kind of way, not emotional, not physical, not sexual, and I don't support anybody that does it. I want to say I'm sorry to the people that were hurt by the words that I said. I have listened, I have learned, I've read up on it, I am more informed, and I'm telling you now that to my daughter, to my daughter's mother, to my mother, rest in peace, to my stepmother, to my cousins, nieces, aunties, all of them, all of the women in my life, all the women in general. It's not a black thing. This is all women across the board. I do not support abuse or abusers.
1: One of my favorite verses from Too Short.
4: Oh, no.
1: Is where he says, I met this girl. Her name was Joan. She loved the way I rocked on the microphone. And when I met Joan, I took her home. And she was just like a doggy all on my I met another girl. Her name was Ann. All she wanted was to freak with a man. When I met Ann, I shook her hand, and we ended up freaking by a garbage can.
2: Oh, my God.
4: Bro, the rhymes back then were so basic.
2: Can I ask something? What's the big deal? He can't be there for his friend?
4: Nicasio, I consider you a friend. But if you ever abused women, I would not support you anymore. I'd walk away from you and never talk to you again. Does that make me a bad friend or a good person?
2: You support Michael Jackson.
4: Hi.
0: What's next? I want to be started something.
4: I support his music.
0: Listen, man, coming up next, I want to talk to you about this week's episode of my dating podcast, Laugh at Love, and just break down my Chris Brown experience if you haven't heard about it. It was wild.

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0: So I have a dating podcast where basically every week I just kind of trash dating in 2026 because it's just so different, bro. And I went to the Chris Brown Usher concert recently, and I was just surrounded by women that were openly talking about who they were going to sleep with that night and asking if they wanted to switch partners. And
2: that's hot.
3: Thanks for the invite.
0: But it was so crazy to see in the wild like this. When I was in my 20s, like, dating, that was not a thing. Like the guy really had to go and try and, you know, court a woman to try and make it happen. And now it's just like you walk into the VIP and they're like, all right, you, come.
2: Wow. Oh, my
0: and
2: God.
0: It was really interesting to experience. So that's one. And then two, I'm kind of just, I found out that men should not have fun with themselves for at least a year. And if you cannot do it successfully for a year, it completely resets your mind and your brain in so many different ways.
3: According to whom?
0: I'm not going to attempt this.
3: No.
0: Because it sounds crazy to me.
2: You imagine you die in the middle of that?
0: Listen, man, I would love you to stream it and just check it out. I thought about canceling it because I was like, I talk about it every week, but there's not a lot of engagement.
3: Uh-huh.
0: And so on this week's episode, I was like, look, if you guys don't want this, I'm not going to keep doing it. And boom, I woke up, poof, DM full of people. Don't stop, keep doing it. I'm like, okay, I guess you're listening.
3: Yeah, they're there to listen, not necessarily to comment, right?
0: I want to talk to someone.
2: Oh my God.
3: Hey, you got dogs.
0: Go stream it now wherever you stream your favorite podcast. 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
1: JJS.
0: So there's an unprofessional item that Gen Z is apparently bringing to job interviews, and it's costing them the jobs. You're hanging out with Cino Cochino. Let's talk all about it. Our producer, Matt, has more.
2: It's an iced latte. Basically, Gen Z is being called out, and I don't think this is that bad, for bringing their iced coffee drinks into a job interview, and they're being called out by a pretty prominent, like, TikTok job recruiter, and she called out all of Gen Z, saying it's unprofessional to bring stuff like that to a job interview.
0: I just don't understand why. I feel like no matter almost where you go, someone has a drink of some sort, and it's a coffee. It's not like it's an energy drink.
2: It's not like you're bringing Mickey's 40 in there.
0: Yeah. At Matt aging himself.
3: Yeah, that's crazy.
2: That's not cool anymore?
0: That's okay. I mean, what are your thoughts, Nicasio?
3: I mean, I feel like if she was on time, that's fine. Because it shows that you got up early, you went and handled your business, got your drink, and then you came here and you're on time for the interview.
0: Oh, that's good.
3: But if she was late, it's like, damn. So, like, you really...
0: That's a good point. It's like, damn, you came late to get that coffee. No, that's a really good point, actually.
2: Yeah, 100%.
0: Monica, what do you think? Should Gen Z be turned away from getting jobs because of a latte?
4: I think it kind of depends because you want to be professional. So going over there with a drink and like drinking a drink while they're like, you know, asking you questions doesn't really sound professional.
3: You know, to me, I feel like if I can't have my coffee there, I don't want to work here.
2: Ooh, flip the tables.
4: Well, see, I'm the type that I don't care. I would go to work late every day with Starbucks. So I'm that type of person. So I don't.
0: Oh, what an employee.
4: Hey, I'm a good employee, though. I used to actually work at a car rental, and I used to do the Starbucks runs, and I used to go get like 8 to 10 Starbucks drinks for everybody on the clock.
0: I noticed the key word in what you said was a job that you used to have. You ain't there no more.
2: Nice.
1: Yeah. More coming up with Cino Cochino.

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3: I'm trying to get an understanding for our producer, Matt. I don't think it's a midlife crisis, but I feel like he's...
4: A full life crisis?
5: Yes.
3: I don't know. I feel like you're just on the fence with who you are currently. Because like when Matt first came to the show, he was very, I feel like...
5: Bubbly?
3: Yeah. Like, just a different energy. And now he seems very negative, which is fine. We all transition. But, like, there's a you're turning time away from your family and from your wife. And you've been open about this. You've talked all about it.
5: Yeah.
3: But there's this viral first class test that is apparently, like, dividing men and women in the dating world. And you're on the side of the women. But
5: that's,
3: I feel
5: right.
3: like you really don't defend women that much. In
4: I do.
3: On the radio, you do. Damn. But in your personal life, you don't.
4: No, I do. I treat my woman like a queen, unless there's something I don't want to do.
3: Okay.
4: And then I protect my own peace. I think that's important, too.
5: Oh,
3: he's just walking that tightrope.
4: That's right.
3: All right, we're going to talk more about this test that is dividing men and women in the dating world next.

0: 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All you got to do is your part. 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Come on.
1: So there's a viral first class test in the dating world that is apparently dividing men and women. And our producer, Matt, is on the side of women. You were hanging out with Tino Cochino. Let's talk all about it. This is Real Talk. Break it down, brother.
2: So basically, if a man and a woman get on a plane and they're dating or they're together or whatever, and the man gets offered a first class upgrade for him in his name, he is obligated. He should, as a real man, give that first class seat to his girl, and he goes and sits coach in the middle section or whatever, middle seat.
1: I agree with that.
2: Screaming. Okay, good.
3: That's crazy.
1: Yeah, yeah. Why do you think you would leave your girl in coach and you would go sit in first?
3: No, I would just decline it, period. You don't, say you give her this ticket, right? You don't know who's sitting up there in first class.
1: So what?
3: Depending on who's there, you might lose your girl on the plane.
1: You're insecure, bro. You can't keep a woman.
2: I'm just not your girl anyway. That proves that she's not your girl.
3: My girl would want me to turn it down because she wants to sit next to me.
1: This is your girl.
3: If your girl is willing to get up and go sit first class, she's not your girl.
2: That's not true.
3: Period.
2: She's taking you up on your offer.
3: That's crazy, bro.
1: Bro, and the fact Nicasio's talking to you with his pinky up right now is next level.
2: Yeah, I know.
3: I forgot my ring.
2: I'm used to it, though. But the men are feeling really triggered. Some of them are saying, why does the man always have to suffer? Maybe I'm not a real man, but I disagree with the notion that a man must always sacrifice for his partner.
1: You're not suffering, but I mean, it's just... my thing is, for some people, they want to experience it. So I could see the guy wanting to be like, look, I want you to check it out. Go up there and see what it's like. It's all good.
3: Man, my girl's going to be thankful she's even on a flight. 30,000 up.
1: That's sad. Poor thing.
3: You know what I'm saying?
2: Yeah, I know. My wife would expect me to give it up.
1: Let's take it to the phones, get a female perspective. Amy is actually a little bit younger and just kind of started getting into the dating world. So what does she think about it? We'll find out next.
3: Come on, true.
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2: There's a viral trend. I don't know if you guys have seen it. It's called the first class test. Mm. And basically, it poses a question. If you're on a flight with your partner and you were given the opportunity to move up to first class, fellas, would you take that first class seat and say, cool, baby, I'll see you when we land? Or would you give the first class seat to your girl? Amy is new to the dating world, mm-hmm. so I'm very curious to get your perspective on this.
3: I mean, he doesn't have to give it to me, but the most chivalrous thing he could do is just give it to me.
4: Aw.
0: Okay, so see, Nicasio was saying that he feels, you know, you should stay together, but you think this is the gentleman-like thing to do for him to give you the seat.
3: Yeah, because who wouldn't want to be with, like, a gentleman that wouldn't mind giving it to you?
4: But what if I got on the flight to be with you? Like, I like company on the flight. I know it's quiet and stuff like that, but I like to, like, you know, have someone that I know next to me. So you're going to leave me?
3: Well, just like he would have left me, like, I'm going to leave him.
4: I don't know, man. I'm a different type of guy, so I probably would have just declined it, period. I'm saying, listen, like, go and offer it to someone else because, you know, I want to sit coach my baby.
0: You're
4: I'm serious.
0: You're lying.
3: See, that's a different question, though. That's completely different. If you were to do that, that's even better, too. But, like, if you do get a free seat, you might as well just give it to your girl.
0: Might as well, right?
4: Oh, my God.
0: Listen, man, I got some comedy shows coming up. I want to shout them out because yes, I'm excited to hit this road, man. Hopefully, I'll be seeing you soon. Don't move.

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1: All right, so I've been on this comedy journey for a little over 2 years now, man. I've been having a blast, and I've had a really cool opportunity to not only headline my own tour, which is still going on, but also open up for some really awesome comedians, man, like people that are just killing it. And this weekend, actually tonight's show's kickoff. We're going to be in San Antonio, Texas. I'm opening up for Michael Yo, who has one of the most talked about new game shows. They just got a deal with Samsung, and I think they just sold global rights to some company, and
2: Jesus,
1: they're killing it.
2: He's a good guy.
1: He is a really good guy, man. The TV show, if you haven't seen it, is called Scrambled Up. You can watch that right now. It's streaming everywhere. But I'm with Michael Yo tonight in San Antonio, Texas at Laugh Out Loud Comedy Club. So if you're in San Antonio, you're looking for a cool date night, girls night, please come out. That's going to be fun. Sir. All weekend, we're going to be in Dallas, Texas, Addison specifically at the Addison Improv. That's going to be dope. Next weekend, I'm with Michael Steele, La Jolla, the comedy store, legendary venue. I've never been there, so I'm very excited for that. I'll be with Carlos Mencia coming up the weekend after that in Palm Beach, Florida, and then Fort Lauderdale. And the dates just keep going, and then I got more of my own headline dates and everything like that. So if you just go to TinoCoscino.com, it's newly renovated. You can get all the tickets. You can watch clips and check everything out, man. I'm just having so much fun. I'm working on my new material for my 2027 tour, which Nicasio, I think, is going to join us.
3: Well, I'll be there.
2: On stage?
3: Yeah, Matt.
1: Nicasio's going to be official DJ for the tour.
2: DJ. I was going to say, don't have to be funny.
1: He's going
2: to
1: be official DJ for the tour. But the cool thing is, like, I mean, people know him from the show. So when I go to different cities, people... Every city I go to, people will ask me, like, yo, what's up with Matt? Or what's going on with Nicasio? Like, they'll ask about things for the show. Yeah. So I think it'll be cool for people to meet Nicasio and catch his DJ vibes.
3: Can I sell merch?
1: Nah, man.
2: You can't, but he'll take a cut.
1: There's levels to it. When I go with Michael...
2: What merch do you have?
3: I'll make something.
1: When I go with Michael, I don't get to... You let the headliner do it.
3: Oh, really? You don't get to do that?
1: There's levels to it.
3: Oh, wow. I didn't know that.
1: So I made... That's why I made the little trading cards.
3: Yeah.
1: And so when people come up... Like, everyone has a role. And that's the thing, too. Like, we know this. So, like, specifically with, like, Mencia, when we're on the road, we know what it is. We all get out. It's me, Kaylin, and Carlos. And once the show's done, Carlos, they're there for the star, so they want to come in line.
2: Yeah.
1: So, Kaylin sells the merch. I'll take the pictures. Oh. You put the ego to the side. And everyone plays their part.
2: Mm-hmm.
1: You won't have to worry about that because you'll still be playing the music while everyone's leaving. So you're literally there to DJ and do your thing.
2: And no pre-recorded mixes.
1: Nicasio's great, man.
3: Okay.
1: So it's going to be fun, guys. That's for the 2027 tour. But again, man, if you just go to my Instagram, at Tino Coscino, I post a ton of clips and dates. And then just go to the website, too. You can just get direct links to every show that's coming up, TinoCoscino.com. Check that out. Listen, I want to talk happy couples and good vibes. There are apparently habits that truly happy couples have within the relationship. I'm going to share a few with you next and see if you're doing this or maybe you could apply them to your relationship.

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1: All right, so I'm going to run through this list, dude. There's 19 habits of truly happy couples. Stop me if there's one that you don't do.
2: Oh, okay? My God.
1: I want to go to Matt because he's been with his wife the longest.
3: This is gonna
1: take
3: forever,
1: struggle
3: then.
1: A lot.
2: Oh, my God.
1: Okay, so if you don't do it, just say stop, okay? All right, they hug for no reason.
3: Okay.
1: They kiss goodbye.
3: Stop.
1: Damn. He lost.
3: Damn.
1: Barely I mean, two. Sometimes they say I love you without waiting for the perfect moment to do it.
2: Well, true. Yeah, take it going.
1: They hold hands while walking.
2: No.
3: Stop.
1: They look into each other's eyes while talking.
2: That's weird.
1: You don't look at your partner. How do you look at people?
2: It's just like, what are we doing?
3: You're supposed
2: like,
3: to say stop. Keep going.
1: They plan small surprises.
3: Okay.
1: They smile when the other one enters the room. Oh, that's for sure. No.
3: Stop. Stop.
1: It depends on what I'm doing.
3: We can
1: stop with all this. It's getting annoying. Okay. They watch movies while cuddled up. They share food from the same plate. They take photos to remember the moments. They randomly send I miss you texts. They talk late into the night. They cook together sometimes. They sit close and not apart. They wear each other's hoodies and shirts. They slow dance in the living room. They fall asleep holding hands. They laugh at silly things together. And they plan the future like a team.
3: Guys, I actually do most of that.
2: When people say the internet's not real, this goes for everything.
1: Matt said, Matt, I want you all to know Matt's lying to you. Because
3: while
1: I was reading that list, I was looking at Matt and he was shaking his head.
3: I did mostly awe. And the hottest thing I think, the thing that stuck with me is the hoodies. I think it's super hot when my wife wears my hoodie and nothing else. That's hot.
1: You know when Drake has that line, sweatpants, hair tied, chilling with no makeup on. That's when you're the prettiest. I hope that you don't take it wrong. Yeah, that's a classic line. And I feel like so many guys do feel that way. You don't always have to be dolled up to be a baddie.
3: I love chicks in hoodies.
2: Yeah.
3: My wife in hoodies.
2: Oh, I know.
3: Yeah, just her in hoodies. Yeah. Yeah, with a messy bun.
1: Coming up next, man, we're going to talk skinny girl fall drinks with our skinny girl, Nicasio. Coming up next.
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0: All right, y'all. So the game is really easy. It's called Are You Smarter Than Ocasio? We've been playing this thing for years. Yeah. We find a way to have a winner every single day because we want you to win, man. We got hella prizes, but you got to play if you want to get paid, basically.
5: Yeah. Oh my God.
0: So let's get you hooked up, man. This is your question today. Listen.
5: What is T.I.'s real name? Is it A, Timmy, B, Clifford, or C, Leroy?
0: All right, Monica's on the line. She's excited.
6: Yep.
0: So are we. Mm-hmm. We're going to play Are You Smarter Than Ocasio? Coming up next with Tino Cochino.

0: Leroy.
1: Clifford.
0: Oh my God. She got it right.
2: There it is.
0: What the?
2: Clifford Tip Harris.
0: Yeah.
2: Congratulations. We'll get you hooked up.
1: Thank you.
2: So Drizzy Drake responds to being called a professional trick.
3: What does that mean?
2: I mean, Jermaine Dupri and Nelly both told us face to face, it ain't tricking if you got it.
0: That's
2: I'll
0: true.
2: Stand by it. Drake's got it. We'll talk all about it next.

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0: So singer Victoria Monet had spoke out recently and called Drake a professional trick. And if you don't know what that means, basically just saying that, you know, a man that gives gifts and basically love bombing to women.
2: That's a trick?
0: Like, they say that a guy is tricking money. Like, okay, just giving money to women in order to get their attention.
2: Yeah. What does turning tricks mean?
0: That's a whole other thing, Matt.
2: Okay, it's God, different. Matt.
0: That's pimping.
2: That's what I thought we were talking about.
0: Let's focus on this. So Drake responded to being called a professional trick, and he said, there's a return on investment in your soul for doing things for people who you feel deserve it. Whenever you feel that way in a moment and they prove otherwise, over time, or it's a gesture to acknowledge consistent love and loyalty. The difference is there isn't an expectation on the other side. It's self-awareness that you have been blessed with an obscene amount of money, and the joy is the emotion that excites you the most. So once you've experienced enough joy for material things for yourself, sometimes the only way is to see the joy on their faces after unexpected gestures for others. Transactional, I almost got through it, dude. Transactional exchanges with the expectation of intimacy are a different frequency.
2: Yeah.
0: That's a great answer.
2: I know. His love language is gift giving, it sounds like. We know Drake's love language.
0: That's my thing. What's wrong with that?
3: And it's like,
0: I made a whole comedy tour about this. Yeah. Like, I'm in relationships. I like to gift give. That's my thing. To me, I feel the exact same way. I obviously don't have Drake money, but I like, if there's something I know that is going to make someone happy or smile, and I know this gift is going to make them feel some type of way, that is the most exciting thing. Like, that's why I love Christmas. I love giving gifts and watching a person open
2: it's
0: it.
2: It's more exciting than you opening something, right?
0: 1,000%.
2: I agree with that, too.
3: Like, what's the problem? Like, you get mad at this, and then if he doesn't give you anything, then you get mad at that. So it's like, damn if you do, damn if you don't. Like, I don't understand. Just take the gifts.
0: It's so weird to me. It just shows that no matter who you are, people are always going to talk down on you, right?
2: Like, I mean, no matter what you do.
0: Drake's one of the biggest artists in the world.
3: Yeah.
0: Done so many good things, and you still find someone bitter that's going to try and tear it down. That's why you just have to do what you want to do. Like, whatever it is that makes you happy, do that. Because no matter how good you are, how bad you are, whatever, the same thing's going to happen. At the end of the day, people are going to talk shit about you.
2: Yeah, so turn off the noise.
4: It's Tino Cochino.
5: Coming up next with Tino Cochino.
0: Too Short. We all love him. He's a legend. And yes, he recently spoke out and made some comments that he would attend Diddy's Welcome Home party. And that was not received well.
3: Oh, dang.
0: He is now apologizing, and we'll share his apology with you next in Tea Time.

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1: JJS.
2: So the legendary Too Short recently spoke out and said that once Diddy gets out of jail, he will be there at the welcome home party.
3: Yes,
2: baby,
3: sir.
2: Let's go.
3: My God.
2: That statement was not received well. He must have got so much backlash. Too Short does not seem like the type of man to apologize for anything. Yeah. I mean, his favorite word is bitch.
3: I know.
2: But he made an apology.
4: I want to thank all the people that called me yesterday, text me, hit me up about this TMZ Puff Daddy thing. I was a little insensitive with my words. I said that I didn't condone what he did to Cassie, but I would go to his party if he came home. And I really didn't know the full extent of the case. I did not know that there were a lot of women who claimed that they had been abused by Puff Daddy and how it affected them. I do not condone abuse in any kind of way, not emotional, not physical, not sexual, and I don't support anybody that does it. I want to say I'm sorry to the people that were hurt by the words that I said. I have listened, I have learned, I read up on it, I am more informed, and I'm telling you now that to my daughter, to my daughter's mother, to my mother, rest in peace, to my stepmother, to my cousins, nieces, aunties, all of them, all of the women in my life, all the women in general. This is not a black thing. This is all women across the board. I do not support abuse or abusers.
2: One of my favorite verses from Too Short.
3: Oh, no.
2: Is where he says, I met this girl. Her name was Joan. She loved the way I rocked on the microphone. And when I met Joan, I took her home. And she was just like a doggy all on my I met another girl. Her name was Ann. All she wanted was to freak with a man. When I met Ann, I shook her hand, and we ended up freaking by a garbage can.
3: Oh, my God.
5: Bro, the rhymes back then were so basic.
3: Oh, can I ask something? What's the big deal? He can't be there for his friend?
5: Nicasio, I consider you a friend. But if you ever abused women, I would not support you anymore. I'd walk away from you and never talk to you again. Does that make me a bad friend or a good person?
3: You support Michael Jackson.
5: Hi. What's
0: I think
5: next?
0: I want to be started something.
5: I support his music.
0: Something.
2: Listen, man, coming up next, I want to talk to you about this week's episode of my dating podcast, Laugh at Love, and just break down my Chris Brown experience if you haven't heard about it. It was wild.

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1: Well, your number one hit music station.
0: So I have a dating podcast where basically every week I just kind of trash dating in 2026. Because yeah, okay. It's just so different, bro. And I went to the Chris Brown Usher concert recently. And I was just surrounded by women that were openly talking about who they were going to sleep with that night and asking if they wanted to switch partners. And
2: that's hot. Thanks for the invite.
0: But it was so crazy to see in the wild like this. When I was in my 20s, like, dating, that was not a thing. Like the guy really had to go and try and, you know, court a woman to try and make it happen. And now it's just like you walk into the VIP and they're like, all right, you, come.
2: Wow. Oh, my
0: and
2: God.
0: It was really interesting to experience. So that's one. And then two, I'm kind of just, I found out that men should not have fun with themselves for at least a year. And if you cannot do it successfully for a year, it completely resets your mind and your brain in so many different ways.
2: According to whom?
0: I'm not going to attempt this.
2: No.
0: Because it sounds crazy to me.
3: You imagine you die in the middle of that?
0: Listen, man, I would love for you to stream it and just check it out. I thought about canceling it because I was like, I talk about it every week, but there's not a lot of engagement.
2: Uh-huh.
0: And so on this week's episode, I was like, look, if you guys don't want this, I'm not going to keep doing it. And boom, I woke up, poof, DM full of people. Don't stop. Keep doing it. I'm like, okay, I guess you're listening.
2: Yeah, they're there to listen, not necessarily to comment, right?
0: I want to talk to someone.
3: Oh, my God.
2: Hi. You got dogs.
0: 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All you got to do is search for Tino Cochino, Laugh at Love. 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
1: JJS.
2: So there's an unprofessional item that Gen Z is apparently bringing to job interviews, and it's costing them the jobs. You're hanging out with Chino Cochino. Let's talk all about it. Our producer, Matt, has more.
3: It's an iced latte. Basically, Gen Z is being called out, and I don't think this is that bad, for bringing their iced coffee drinks into a job interview, and they're being called out by a pretty prominent, like, TikTok job recruiter, and she called out all of Gen Z, saying it's unprofessional to bring stuff like that to a job interview.
2: I just don't understand why. I feel like no matter almost where you go, someone has a drink of some sort, and it's a coffee. It's not like it's an energy drink. Or
3: it's not like you're bringing Mickey's 40 in there.
2: Yeah. At Matt Agent himself.
4: Yeah, that's crazy.
3: That's not cool anymore?
2: It's okay. I mean, what are your thoughts, Nicasio?
4: I mean, I feel like if she was on time, that's fine. Because it shows that you got up early, you went and handled your business, got your drink, and then you came here and you're on time for the interview.
2: Oh, that's good.
4: But
2: that's
4: if she was late, it's like, damn. So, like, you really...
2: That's a good point. It's like, damn, you came late to get that coffee. No, that's a really good point, actually.
3: Yeah, 100%.
2: Monica, what do you think? Should Gen Z be turned away from getting jobs because of a latte?
5: I think it kind of depends because you want to be professional. So going over there with a drink and like drinking a drink while they're like, you know, asking you questions doesn't really sound professional.
4: You know, to me, I feel like if I can't have my coffee there, I don't want to work here.
3: Ooh, flip the tables.
5: Well, see, I'm the type that I don't care. I would go to work late every day with Starbucks. So I'm that type of person. So I don't.
2: Oh, what an employee.
5: Hey, I'm a good employee, though. I used to actually work at a car rental, and I used to do the Starbucks runs, and I used to go get like 8 to 10 Starbucks drinks for everybody on the clock.
2: I noticed the key word in what you said was a job that you used to have. You ain't there no more.
3: Nice.
2: Yeah.
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0: 1027 is a JJS. Hey, it's Thursday. We're almost to the weekend. Frankie V7 and Don Toliver Body coming up next.
1: Shine bright like a diamond. Shine bright like a

0: For that, it's called Body and Frankie V. I like Thursdays, I do. You know what I'm saying? Not as good as Fridays, but right, we feel that vibe. We feel that shift starting to come about with the weekend around the corner. Shout out to everybody that's been decorating already for Halloween, man. We're feeling those vibes in the city for sure. My Instagram, if you need something, hit me in the DMs. I tell you all the time, man. My phone sits in my hand. At Frankie Vizzle, we got you set up. $1,000 cash every hour during the workday. Next chance to get paid. That'll happen at 11. It got requested. Bieber and UConn coming up next.
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0: 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It is Frankie V. Danielle, how's your work day going?
1: It's pretty lame. Huh. You know, I actually have a half day today.
0: Okay.
1: And got here late, but after an hour, I'm like, I just want to pretend I'm sick and leave.

0: the number one hit music station. It's your weekly reminder that it's Thursday Night Football tonight. So if you, like me, are a, what do they call it, like a backseat general manager, you know what I'm saying, a pocket general manager doing some fantasy football, adjust your teams now so you don't forget about Thursday Night Football tonight. Just a little reminder, just a little heads up, man. Frankie V, we got $1,000 cash. We want to get you paid every hour that you listen during that workday. So we'll do it again at 11. A guy requested Bad Bunny and DTMF coming up next.
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Don't forget that morning with Tino Cochino, 7:45. 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

0: 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We throw it back with Soulja Boy. 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
2: Radar weather.
3: Cool weather continues tonight as temperatures drop back down to about 50 degrees. Not expecting a lot to happen, but we still have a little bit of a breeze out of the northwest. Going into the rest of your week, it is a little cooler on Friday, mid upper 70s again. Sunshine throughout the day, but we are finding more high clouds coming back in thanks to Isaias moving into the coastline. We'll still see rain throughout Sunday. From the ABC 13 Weather Center, I'm meteorologist Thomas Battle.
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0: JJS, the number one hit music station. It is Frankie V. A lot of requests coming in for that new track by Carol G. We'll actually run up for you next, all right?
1: Reincarnated. I'm a stargazer. Life goes on. I need a

0: 95-1027 JJS Mornings with Tino Cochino. I like this time of year, right? It's fall time, which is always fun. Halloween's around the corner. But when it comes to sports, we got baseball in the playoffs. We got the NFL season on. We got college football happening. And, of course, we're getting ready for basketball as well. So it's like a good time to be a sports fan. It is stressful if you do fantasy football like myself. Thursday night football is tonight, so make sure to adjust accordingly. But good time for sports fans for sure. Got Zara Larson, Midnight Sun coming up next. Drake, Janice, STFU on the way. And, of course, $1,000 will get you paid again at 1 o'clock. Be here.
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the number one hit music station. Would love to hand you personally $1,000, okay? You deserve it. You're working hard right now. You need some money for your debts, for your vacations that you want to go on. We got you. $1,000 every hour. Next chance to get paid. That's going to happen at 2 o'clock.

0: 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It's a vibe through this workday, man. Thank you for logging us in. We appreciate it.
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0: 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Let's get you paid. You deserve it. That money's going to be yours at 2. Got a new one by Cardi B coming up in minutes for you. We'll do it next, all right?
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0: 1027 JJS Mornings with Tino Cochino. It is Frankie V. Joey, what are you doing after work today?
1: I'm going to go out to a whiskey bar, okay. Get some old fashions downtown.
0: That sounds good, man, on a Thursday. Enjoy that for sure. And $1,000 cash coming up for you at 3 o'clock.

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If you need something, just holler. A lot of requests coming in for Don Toliver. 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So we're commercial free.

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Mornings with Tino Cochino, 93.5, 102.7, JJS. We're rolling through this workday, man. We're almost done, right? It's going to get you to that 5 o'clock whistle, and then tomorrow's already Friday. Week flying by, man. Thank you for logging us in. My name is Frankie V. A couple of quick shout-outs. Maria, I know you're celebrating a bachelorette party this weekend, and your girls are flying into town today. So enjoy that. Congratulations. Also, my guy Daniel celebrating that birthday in the office today. What up, my dude? Got $1,000 for you at 3. Tyler, is it love? Coming up next.

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0: JJS, number one hit music station, Mornings with Tino Cacino. This Saturday, it's the Vinton Fall Festival with the Vinton Area Chamber of Commerce. 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We'll see you down there in downtown Vinton. I'm Ryan O'Brien, coming back with Drake, Janice, STFU.
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0: Don Toliver, Body, JJS, number one in music stations. So Halloween's on Saturday this year with the Martin's Downtown Halloween Street Party. 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I'm Ryan O'Brien. I'm coming back with Justin Bieber. You can.
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You're in the running to win $1,000 this hour. I'm Ryan O'Brien, rolling nonstop with Drake, Janice, STFU after a throwback from the weekend. Blinding Lights on JJS.

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0: Mornings with Tino Cuccino, JJS, number one in music station. What do you got going on tonight? I got my daughter Kaylin's final soccer game of the season. I'm ready for it. 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I'm Ryan O'Brien. 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
3: I used to think about immature things. 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

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Zodiac sign, it must be a Gemini moon, cause we about to go half. 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

0: 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I'm sliding out. Chino's taking over next on JJS.
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93.5, 102.7 JJS, Mornings with Tino Cuccino. Remember when Doja was going through that like dark era with an album? She says V is not that. It's more about trying to connect with a more joyful spirit. Can't wait to see her out there on tour. Yeah.

JJS, the number one hit music station. So my question to you is, how well would you do in a sleeping contest? We all know that one person that can sleep all the time. A Tokyo competition where competitive sleepers vie for the best snooze took place. It's called the Mat Race. Had dozens of participants fitted with sleep tracking devices. They had them lay on comfy mattresses to sleep for up to 90 minutes. Each was trying to score the top prize of $14,000. The contestants slept with monitors attached to their heads, with some snuggling their favorite stuffies, their, teddy bears. The winner was

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The number one hit music station, JJS. Cattle G, baby. Wow, my name is Chino, and I wouldn't be anywhere if it weren't for the people that opened the doors for me when I was first starting out. Shout out to the high school kids that I met with Evergreen News Network. It's like a club, if you would, that they have together.

0: it for the future, if you would, right? So shout out to the Evergreen News Network, man. 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

JJS, the number one hit music station. Dragon Okia right there. Shout out to my girl Taylor. We were just talking a little bit off air just about how life is been going and whatever. And there's a lot of people out there in school that are stressing out, or maybe at work stressing out. Whatever you're going through, man, take the time to breathe.

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2: What it do, man?
1: Welcome to the show. Coming up, one of the more crazier stories of 2026. And by one of them, I mean like the top 50, because it has been an insane year.
2: Oh, it's the craziest year I've lived in my life.
1: Yeah, man, especially when you got the president joking about bombing the whole West Coast. Stay by your radio, because we got to talk about this lady, Krista Pike. She's either lucky or unlucky.
2: Oh, damn.
1: They tried to get her up out of here, and she said, no, no, no, no.
2: She Wolverine.
1: Yeah, we're going to break it down up next.

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2: What it do about?
1: This is a crazy story. Death row inmate Krista Pike, she was executed. Now, this is the thing. They tried to execute this young woman twice.
2: Yep.
1: And she survived both execution attempts.
2: She took death to the face. You know when black people say we wake up dead? She did that.
1: Yeah, so how about this? They rushed her to a hospital. She remained unconscious and on a ventilator for several days, but now she is awoken, and her initial words after the botched execution attempt were, "Where am I and who are you?"
2: That checks out. If you died and came back to life, I would be asking the same questions.
1: So let's be clear. This lady is a crazy person who tortured and murdered somebody in 1995.
2: Damn.
1: Yes.
2: I heard things that she was carrying the victim's skull around or something like that.
1: It's some craziness. Yeah, yeah. She had a piece of the victim's skull that she would carry around as a souvenir.
2: That's crazy.
1: So
2: the hell this scallywag on?
1: I think there's going to be a real legal situation here in which they try to keep her alive and maybe even release her.
2: How would they release her?
1: Think about it. Technically, they executed her.
2: But she survived. She walked up talking about, who am I?
1: But she survived the execution, right? So if she, my whole thing is, it's your job to kill this woman if she was obviously sentenced to death. Now, I don't necessarily agree with execution. Let me be clear. This is not a political statement. But it is your job. She got sentenced to die.
2: So what you mean?
1: And the state did not kill her.
2: They just gonna let her out now?
1: Well, they put her through hell.
2: Or just keep her in jail?
1: No, I think they gotta let her out.
2: If they keep her in jail, she gonna run the yard because she survived death.
1: Listen, technically, she served her sentence. She was administered execution by the state, and she survived it.
2: Hey, she needs to join the Avengers and fight Dr. Doom. That's all I need to say.
1: This feels like it's just the beginning, especially if all of a sudden she's up to and doesn't remember any of the reason why she's there. So kind of crazy, but nonetheless, stay by your radio. Coming up, we got the Daily Hate on the way.
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1: It's the Bootleg Kev Show. The Daily Hate is up next. If you got something you want to hate on, leave us a voicemail. 877-817-2888. That is the number. James, are you hating on it?
2: I'm hating on Blueface and Chrisean Rock. Just watching them get back together has been one of the most toxic things. And I thought what they were doing before was toxic.
1: I'm so confused how they keep ending up back together. 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Stay by your radio. 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

0: All right, time for the daily hate. What are you hating on, miss?
1: You know, I hate it when this happens to me all the time. I go out with one of my closest girlfriends every single time. She bamboozles me into thinking that she really wants to like hang. And it's like a therapy session every time. Like, it'll be, oh, let's go get this, da, da, da. And then all of a sudden, she'll go in about every single thing happening in her life and how bad things are. And then I'm the person as a good friend who has to listen to it. It's like having bad sex. You just take it for the team. I listen to it. Then I like hold her. I hug her. I give her all the things every single time. I've never had a hang with her without having to listen to her for like 20 minutes about her life.
0: You're her free therapist.
2: There you go. You better invoice her and stop playing, boo.
1: She.
0: She hit us with that she. That's the from The Wire
2: that
0: right
2: was
0: there.
2: Real. Like, that's a good idea right here.
0: Yeah. I feel like this might be a sexist statement, but I feel like most women have that one friend that every time they talk, it's like a serious, like, sesh. Yeah, you know what I'm saying? Where they just unload.
2: Just their whole life. All you trying to do is sip on matcha tea.
0: Well, appreciate you getting your hate on. If you got something you want to hate on too, man, leave us a voicemail, 877-817-2888. That is the number. Get at us. Coming up next, man, we got some insight on who's going to be headlining Coachella.
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around. Hit the music, baby, cut it down. 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Looking

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1: It's the Bootleg Kev Show. 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
2: What it do, boo?
1: According to DMZ, Drake is in talks to headline Coachella 2027.
2: Oh, they gonna love that out there.
1: Yeah, I mean, listen, Coachella's in California, though. It's a West Coast festival.
2: But, you know, the people that he worried about not going to Coachella, so he be all right.
1: Yeah, anyway, I think Drake headlining Coachella would be a good look. I also think he should do the Super Bowl eventually.
2: Yeah.
1: I mean,
2: yeah.
1: He's big. Anyway, yo, stay by your radio. We got the No Cap News coming up.